But you'll only know if you ever change your mind. A million times I've wondered how we could have said goodbye. 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

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All I do is pray.

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Autumn in New York, it spells the thrill of first nighting. Glittering crowds and shimmering clouds and

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With the Dixie eyes blazing, how I love sitting gazing to the eyes of Dinah Lee. 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
1: Now I'd like to introduce the members of the Peterson Trio. Again, our bassist is Ray Brown, guitarist Herb Ellis, and Oscar Peterson at the piano.

everybody, and welcome to our musical treat. We have a young lady who's gonna swing, swing, swing. She's been swinging all her life, the first lady of Las Vegas, Miss Keela Smith. Mr. Smith. So come on, darling, and sing pretty for the people. A one, two, a one.